must shoot straighter than my enemy, who is trying to kill me. I must shoot him before he shoots me. I will. What counts in this war is not the rounds we fire, or the noise of our burst, or the smoke we make. We know that the hits are what count. We will hit.

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You've got a perfect woman. She treats you right, keeps you satisfied. It's a

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1: 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That's such a lie. Of course, how can you not hear him?
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